0: AFL says the group is holding public hearings and will be visiting Borneo Barracks, north of Toowoomba, to view firsthand Australia's defence capabilities. Borneo Barracks is a key signals and telecommunications training ground. The committee will also speak to the Australian-owned company Wagner Corporation, which owns and operates the WorldCamp Aerospace and Defence Precinct in Toowoomba. A visit is planned of the RAAF-based Townsville tomorrow, where public hearings are also scheduled. The committee is tasked with reviewing the administration and expenditure of Australian defence agencies, including annual reports.
1: Turning to sport, football great Lionel Messi has announced his retirement from the Argentinian team. In a post on social media, the 39-year-old said he made the decision 2 days after Argentina lost the World Cup final in July. Messi has played 207 games for his country and scored 125 goals. He led Argentina to the World Cup in 2022.
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4: The forecast for today, Tuesday, the 1st of September, the very first day of spring officially, is for a mostly sunny day. There's a chance of rain later in the day, and we do need sun protection from 9:40. So right now, up until 2:40 p.m, the UV index reading is moderate. And tomorrow, Wednesday, the 2nd of September, after an overnight low of 10, a top of 19, showers in the afternoon. And Thursday, 7 to 16, cloudy with a high chance of showers during the day. Friday, 6 to 18, with showers increasing. And showers will continue on Saturday at this stage. And in the Alpine areas today, Mount Buller expecting a top of 9 and Falls Creek and Mount Hotham tops of 7 degrees. That's the news and weather for this hour. We'll have a brief weather update around 11 o'clock this morning. And right now, the time is 10:05, and you're tuned to 101.3 Oak FM. It's BJ. I'm taking you through till 12 o'clock with some great music, especially for you on this beautiful day. And as I said before, I do have a request from Darren of El Dorado. It's quite a long song. It's called The Year of the Cat, Al Stewart, and I'm going to play that for Darren first, but don't forget, we'll be doing the Mama D's giveaway around 10:15 this morning, and you can call us on 5722 1569, and if you're the first caller to answer my question, you will win a $25 voucher at Mama D's. But we'll take a break, and then Year of the Cat, Al Stewart, especially for Darren at El Dorado. It's great to have the calls we've been having this morning and to know that you are listening and keeping us on our toes.
5: The standard emergency warning signal has been adopted nationally to precede a warning of an emergency situation such as a fire, flood or earthquake aftershock. The alert sounds like this. When you hear it, you should stop whatever you're doing. Listen very carefully to the message that follows and act as advised to protect yourself and others. When you hear this signal, listen as if your life depends on it.

The Year of the Cat, Al Stewart. And that was specially for Darren at El Dorado. And what a great song. And I know you would have enjoyed that. Good to have you listening to 101.3 Oak FM. It's 12 and a half past 10. We'll be doing the Mama D's giveaway right after this track from Daniel O'Donnell.

0: Daniel O'Donnell, Never Ending Song of Love. And that was specially for you on 101.3 Oak FM. It's 10:15. So it's time for the Mama D's giveaway. And I hope you're waiting to be the first caller to win the $25 voucher from Mama D's. Let's have a listen.
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0: Lots of good things to eat down at Mama D's on Murphy, and that's in the Post Office Arcade. And today, if you're the first caller on 57221569 with the correct answer, you will win a $25 voucher at Mama D's. And the song I'm going to play right now, I need you to call Cliff, 57221569, and tell him the name of the song. Enjoy.

Yes, that song was I Want to Wake Up With You, Boris Gardner. And thank you for your calls. And the winner was Mick. Mick is from Lurg. Congratulations, Mick. You can go and enjoy your $25 voucher at Mama D's. It'll be in the mail today. And right now, it's 21 past 10 and you're tuned to 101.3 OAK FM. It's BJ taking you through till 12 o'clock.

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Last night I dreamed I went to hillbilly heaven. And just as I arrived, the old curtain lifted, and there on stage stood who else but Roy Acuff and Tex Ritter. They said, "Well, how you doing? Come on in here. I know there's some folks you want to see. Over there's our newest member, your old friend Conway Twitty. Say hello, darling. And there's gentleman Jim Reeves singing with Heaven's Choir. Roger Miller, he just got here. He's making everybody laugh. Of course, you know Roy Orbison can sing just as high as anybody here. And Ernest Tubb can sing as low. And Patsy Cline, well, I bet she's the best singing angel here. And Dottie West is probably the prettiest. There's the old pea picker Ernie Ford, Jimmy Rogers, George Morgan, Hank Williams, and the wondering boy Webb Pierce, the old honky-tonker himself, Lefty Frizzell. My goodness, what a group. And would you just listen to Mother Maybelle over there picking the wildwood flower with the angel band? You know, I personally think she's just about God's favorite. And Marty Robbins, well, he's still getting more encores than anybody else up here, just like he used to down on Earth. Yeah, well, there's Elvis. They still

text. I said, well, who do you think might be showing up, say, within the next 40, 50, 60 years? They handed me a big tally book, and in it I saw names like Johnny Cash, George Jones, Merle Haggard, Don Gibson, Mel Tillis, Farron Young, Kitty Wells, some of the newer ones like Vince Gill and Garth Brooks. Of course, they talked about Minnie Pearl, the Judds, Tanya Tucker, Reba McEntire, Hank Jr., oh, of course, Buck Owens, Roy Rogers, Gene Autry, Randy Travis, and Willie Nelson. There's old Chet. I said, well, where's Porter Wagoner's name? Oh, there it is. And then there was Loretta Lynn and Tammy Wynette and Dolly Parton. That's when

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0: with someone. And Dolly Parton was with Tammy Wynette and Linda Ronstadt. I Dreamed of a Hillbilly Heaven. And first up was Don't Wake Me Up Till We Touch Down in Shannon. And, of course, as you all know, Dolly Parton passed away last Tuesday. And maybe I was on air playing In the Sweet By and By by Dolly Parton at the time. I don't know what time she passed away. But I will play a couple of more tracks from Dolly today. We won't overdo it, but I always play two or three of her tracks on my program. And right now, at 27 to 11, I have a request from Graham and Shirley. And they're sending a cheerio out to Neville and Joan at Oxley, Wendy, Pam, Cole and Betty in Wangaratta, and they'd like to hear Walk the Line, Robert Mazel. So that's coming up specially for you right now on 101.3 Oak FM.
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I Walk the Line, Robert Mazel, especially for Graham and Shirley, sending cheerios out to Oxley and to friends in Wangaratta. Right now we have a request from Gavin. I haven't got that one on me today, Gavin, and it's not on our computer, so I'll bring that in next week for you. But I thought I'll play you a couple of other songs that I know that you like. I'm going to play you Barstool Mountain by Mo Bandy and also Irma Jackson, Tommy Cash. If you'd prefer something to those, you can give Sue another call. But thank you for your compliment over the phone. It's great to hear that people are enjoying the music and approving of what I play. It's great. But anyway, I try to play the things you love to hear. So especially for Gavin up there at Albury, we've got Bo Mandy with Barstool Mountain right now.

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I remember no one cared about us being friends. 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

0: 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But I'll love Irma Jackson till I die. I'll love Irma Jackson till I die.
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And right now, we're going to hear from the Everly Brothers.

0: G'day all you beautiful people out there in radio land. 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

0: And Gilbert Humperdinck there, 10 guitars. And we had two in a row from the Everly Brothers, Love of the Common People and Hernando's Hideaway, right here on 101.3 Oak FM. I've got a birthday cheerio to do next, but first we'll have a break.
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0: It's now 6 to 11. I'll give you a brief weather update just after 11. And right now we're sending out a birthday cheerio to Di of Wangaratta. Di had a birthday yesterday and I hope you had a wonderful birthday, Di. Cheers from Rudy and from all of us here at Oak FM. And I'm going to play for you Keep the Love Light Shining, Slim Dusty with Joy McKean, and Love Song of the Waterfall, Slim Whitman. So you have another great day today and stay on 101.3 Oak FM. Happy birthday, Di, for yesterday.

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1: You were just listening to Slim Whitman, Love Song of the Waterfall, and Slim Dusty with Joy McKean, Keep the Love Light Shining. And that was a birthday cheerio to Di of Wangaratta from Rudy and from all of us here at Oak FM. It is now right on 11 o'clock, so we'll just have a brief weather update.
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1: The forecast for Tuesday, the 1st of September, the very first day of spring, is for a mostly sunny day with a chance of rain later in the day. Sun protection was recommended from 9:40am to 2:40pm and the UV index reading is moderate. We're expecting a top of 21 degrees in Wangaratta today and it's certainly heading that way. It's heading towards 18 now in Wangaratta and Benalla and it's very consistent temperatures throughout the area. And tomorrow, Wednesday, 10 to 19 degrees and showers in the afternoon. And showers are forecast then right through till Saturday. So we can expect a little bit of rain. In the Alpine areas today, Mount Buller a top of 9, Falls Creek and Mount Hotham a top of 7. That's the news and weather. That is the weather for this hour. Just a brief update, and you'll get another update when Josh comes in to take Will through his hour of power. And that goes from 12 noon to 1:20pm. And they love to hear from you. Call them 5722 1569, and they can play anything you like to hear. That goes till about 1:20. And then there's a music mix till 2 o'clock when Ray plays, 2 to 4pm. Ray's drive time is 4 to 6pm. And then we have Pat Gurry with Solid Gold Disc Dungeon, 6 to 9pm. So lots coming your way on 101.3 Oak FM today. You have a great day and enjoy the music coming your way. I'm here till 12 o'clock. But I will be out of the chair by 11:45 to make way for Josh and leave you with four great songs. I hope you're having a great day.

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0: That was Dolly Parton. We had two in a row then from Dolly Parton, Sacred Memories and Yellow Roses. And her music will live on forever. It's just beautiful. And first up was Wind Beneath My Wings, Colleen Hewitt. And right now on 101.3 Oak FM, it's 13 and a half past 11. So time is flying. I'll be out of the chair in just over half an hour. I do have a request to do. It's from David of Biawatha, and so good to have you listening. You want to hear Kidman from Gene Bradley Fisk, and I'm going to play that for you right after these messages.
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to have it all someday. Rode on through Kapunda, took up cattle droving now and then. It's a hard life in the outback, and he'd never see his mother's face again. Learned the game from stockman Harry Raines, the legend. Kedman knew that time would tell, and he watched and listened every night to drover's tales and learned their lessons well. From a Koori boy named Billy,

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Got a knighthood from King George, he'd made his mark and realized his dream. But Tedman loved the bushman's life, like droving cattle and living off the land. 100,000 square miles of Australia,

0: thunder till his race was finally run. Lamb, Kedman, Stockman, Mustard till the end. A legend of the Outback, and we'll never see the likes of him again. And we'll never see the likes of him again.
1: What a great song there, Kidman, Gene Bradley Fisk. And that was especially for David of Biawatha. And always great to have people calling in and joining in the program. It's 18 and a half past 11. You're tuned to 101.3 Oak FM. It's BJ taking you through to 12 o'clock, but I will be out of the chair at quarter to 12 to make way for Will and Josh. Do give them a call, 5722 1569. They love to hear from you, and they can actually play anything you'd like to hear.

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0: A bracket of five there for you. Save the last dance for me, Dolly Parton. I Just Want to Dance with You, Tom Rattledge. Changing Partners was Patti Page. And we had two in a row from Frank Ifield. Nobody's Darling But Mine and Scarlet Ribbons. You heard them all on 101.3 Oak FM. And it is 25 to 12, so time is literally flying by. We'll take a break. And then we'll hear from Ronan Keating.
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She Believes in Me. And you heard them here on 101.3 Oak FM. And it's time for me to go. Thanks to Sue, Cliff and Kylie for their hard work every Tuesday morning here and many more mornings, but I do see it on Tuesday mornings. They do a wonderful job and they love having a chat with you as well. It's been great to have your company and have your requests and joining in the program, and we've had a few winners this morning as well. I'll be back again next Tuesday between 9 and 12 with similar music to today. Try to vary it every week and play something different for you because there are so many beautiful songs. And I'll talk to you next Tuesday. But in the meantime, enjoy the beautiful weather we have, enjoy the rain, and be kind to yourself, be kind to others, and have a wonderful week doing the things you love to do. I'm finishing off with my hometown, Bruce Springsteen, Girl on the Billboard, Del Reeves, I Drove All Night, Roy Orbison, and we'll finish off with Dolly and Kenny, Islands in the Stream. Have a wonderful week, and I'll talk to you next Tuesday. This is BJ signing off. Bye for now.

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3: Hello, I'm Lewis Donaldson. Bird flu has been detected on Tasmania's east coast for the first time. There are three new locations in which the H5 strain has been confirmed, including the Hobart area. The Department of Natural Resources and Environment says the state is now transitioning to a longer-term response and will move away from reporting every individual positive test. Meantime, Tasmania has started vaccinating critically endangered captive orange-bellied parrots. The consumer watchdog says reforms are needed to close gaps in Australia's product safety framework and prevent unsafe goods from reaching consumers. Laura Devoy has more.
4: Consumer group Choice raised concerns about the scale of unsafe products being sold online after identifying dozens available for purchase on marketplaces. The Australian Competition and Consumer Commission today agreed the Australian consumer law has limitations regarding online marketplaces, which it says is leading to harm to consumers, including children. Commissioner Luke Woodward says Australian consumers should be able to trust the products they purchase are safe, including when they buy goods online. He says many of the issues raised in Choice's complaint are best addressed through regulatory reforms.
3: Disabled Australians say banning smart glasses will limit accessibility. The camera-equipped technology products are being quickly adopted across Australia, prompting concerns about privacy and people being filmed covertly without their consent. But Vision Australia's Chief Mission Officer Chris Edwards says the products have made it much easier for people with sight impairments to participate in daily life. The federal government says a temporary ban on the glasses is not being considered. Young Australians are being encouraged to have a sun-safe spring ahead of what might be Australia's hottest summer ever. The Australian Melanoma Research Foundation is reminding people to educate themselves on the misconceptions of skin cancer. Skin cancer nurse Harriet Clayton spoke to National Radio News about when and how much sunscreen should be applied.
5: Making sure that you're reapplying it every 2 hours, making sure that you're popping it on before you go out in the sun, about 20 minutes beforehand, and also making sure that you're wearing enough. So many people just simply don't put on enough sunscreen if they are applying it, making sure that it's about a teaspoon per limb on your body.
3: A former gang leader says he plans to appeal after being found guilty of murdering rapper Tupac Shakur. The 25-year-old was fatally shot in Las Vegas in September 1996. A jury today found Dwayne Kefidi Davis guilty of murder with a deadly weapon with the intent to promote, further or assist a criminal gang. Prosecutors argued he was in the car from which the fatal shot was fired but did not pull the trigger. Davis's defence team says there was no evidence he orchestrated the murder. India's Prime Minister is calling on Russia to end its war in Ukraine. Narendra Modi met with Russian President Vladimir Putin on the sidelines of the Shanghai Cooperation Organization summit in Kyrgyzstan. He told Mr. Putin, every day the war continues, humanity is, in effect, set back a step. Elite Pacific athletes will receive Australian support to bolster their medal chances at the Brisbane 2032 Olympic Games. The Albanese government has announced a $5.6 million investment in high-performance sport at the Pacific Islands Forum in Palau. Minister for the Pacific, Pat Conroy, says it's in addition to a program which is already supporting a grassroots sports initiative in the region.
6: Over the next 4 years, these Pacific athletes will be supported to compete in the Pacific Games coming up next year in Tahiti, and then the 2028 LA Games as a pathway, a springboard for Brisbane.
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8: Rightio, guys, welcome to Will's Hour of Power. He'll be on in just a second to take you through the next 90 minutes. So are you ready to listen to the man himself? But first, it's an all-important weather update brought to you by Oak FM. It's 18.6 outside in Wingaratta, 21 alert, 6 fog, then sunny. Northeast for Tuesday, mostly sunny. High chance of showers in the south. Winding chance elsewhere. Dangerous wind possible in the south. Winds north to northwest, 25 to 40 kilometres. 50% chance of rain, 1 minute rain. UV index is moderate. Fine dangering hasn't changed. Welcome to spring, everyone. It's the first day of spring. We've got 19 low of 10, 70% chance to 1 to 5 minute rain, possible showers. Late showers on Thursday, 16 low of 7, 80% chance of 1 minute rain. So now we're going to throw it to Will, wing him up on 0357-71-569. Make sure you have the number in your phone. Will's going to repeat throughout the show. And now he's going to take you through the next hour and a half. So without further ado, well done to BJ for a great show. Well done to Live Phone Julie for last night. Good show. And well done to Manic Monday Daniel. I'll be back after Will Moore finishes. But in the meantime, get ready because the next voice you're going to hear will be the man, the myth, the legend, that is Will Moore. Here he is on Oak FM. Take it away, and you listen to 101.3. Here we go, Will. You're on air now.
9: 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Ring us up 5722-1569. 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

0: It's time once again to take a walk back in history as we present On This Day, a tabloid of people, places and events from today and yesteryear, and is produced by Cliff Wolstenholme in the studios of 101.3.
1: On this day, September the 1st, in 1824, there was an advance party to establish a penal settlement at Moreton Bay in Queensland. It selected a temporary site at Redcliffe. 1860, the Australian Jockey Club introduced weight-for-age racing. 1934, murder victim Linda Agostini's burnt body was found near Albury in New South Wales. 2008, Michael Pate, actor and screenwriter, died aged 80. Also in 2008, the ABC's garden guru and presenter, Kevin Hines, died aged 80. 2012, award-winning songwriter Hal David died. He was aged 91. And in 2015, the man who drove Herbie, the love bug, a very unusual VW in many Walt Disney films, American actor Dean Jones, died aged 84. 2023, James Jimmy Buffett, American singer-songwriter, whose best-known song was Margaritaville, died aged 76. In 2024, Hungarian-born Joe Bugner, nicknamed Aussie Joe, who fought Muhammad Ali, Cassius Clay, twice, died aged 75. Our birthdays today: 1854, Engelbert Humperdinck, German composer. 1875, Edward Rice Burroughs, US author and the writer of Tarzan stories. 1923, Rocky Marciano, US boxing champion, was born. 1924, Yvonne DiCarlo, US actress. 1933, Conway Twitty, US country singer. 1939, Lily Tomlin, US actress. In 1946, Barry Gibb, Australian singer and member of the Bee Gees singing group, was born. 1957, Gloria Estefan, US singer. And 1965, Craig McLaughlin, Australian singer and actor. And our hits of the day: 1962, Sheila with Tommy Rowe. 1984, What's Love Got to Do with It, Tina Turner. And 1990, The Joker, the Steve Miller Band, UK. And our trivia today: there are 14 phalanges, finger bones, in a human hand. And this has been Elaine Craven with On This Day for 101.3 FM.
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2: 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On Saturday, John Ford Oval, Corowa, with an 11 a.m. start, in the reserves game, Albury play Wang Rovers in the second semi-final. At 2 p.m, Wang and Rovers clash in another local derby, also a second semi. Sunday at the WDA Finlay Oval, in the reserves first semi-final, Wangaratta play Lavington with an 11 a.m. start. At 2 p.m. in the seniors first semi-final, Merleford, coming off a loss, play Wodonga with a last start win. 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
3: Ladies and gentlemen. 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Could Josh and Bernie take over, because I've had it.

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2: 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The Premix King is now in town, Parthag Road, right next to Spotlight. Your party specialist. We've got enough to sink a footy team and still have leftovers for the afters. Open late. Deals so good they should be illegal. This is where your weekend actually begins. So don't be the mate who rocks up empty-handed. Be the hero who fills the esky. Come find out why we say, the party starts here. And remember, if you're not shopping at the Premix King, you're getting ripped off.
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I'ma name her Bonnie. 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I had a friend kill himself over some bitch who didn't want him. I know you probably hear this every day, but I'm your biggest fan. I even got the underground shit that you did with Scam. I got a room full of your posters and your pictures, man. I like the shit you did with Ruckus too, that shit was fat. Anyways, I hope you get this, man. 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

0: 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Damn.
1: Ladies and gentlemen, I would like to let you know that there's a lunch on at the Bishop's.
2: At the Holy Trinity.
1: Holy Trinity Church on Sunday, 10:30. Lunch provided to say goodbye to the Bishop of Wangaratta. These are my last five songs, and then I will hand it over to Josh to take over because we need to leave in the next 20 minutes.
2: These are my songs.
1: Taylor, Here You Come Again. Dolly Parton. Taylor. Sweet
2: Transvestor
1: by Tim Curry. And then for Molly,
2: Hot to Go.
1: Chappelle Road.
2: For Lindsay.
1: Everybody.
2: By the Backstreet Boys.
1: For Nathan.
2: Smells like Tina. Teen Spirit.
1: Vada.
2: You better work hard.
1: Take over.
3: Binky Will.
1: And Bernie would like to say a few words.
3: Would you like to say a few words, Bernie?
4: Another great show by Will and Josh. We'll see you all again next week.
3: And one of the songs, Lindsay's got her song Everybody coming up, but let's start with Dolly Parton, the late Dolly Parton. What a shame she's passed. After these five songs, I'll come back and say goodbye. So thanks for listening and keep listening to Oak. I'll be back after these five songs. Here we go with Dolly Parton.

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But not the symptom.

Rightio, guys, that was Mountain Spirit Nirvana. That was their biggest single to date. It went to number one, and it was the biggest song in the 90s if you were born in the 90s. So, well done to you all for listening to Will's Hour of Power. Coming up after me, coming up the Will's show will be Waze Plays 2 to 4, Waze Prime Time 4 till 6. And then we've got Pat's Dollar Gold Dungeon, this dungeon from 6 to 9. And if things go to plan, you will hear Stephen T tomorrow at 9 a.m. If not, it'll be another mixed bag of songs curated for you. And then I'll be on from 12 to 2, 2 to 3 with Joseph Subok Decades of Music, which will be my anniversary show tomorrow, ladies and gentlemen. And I'll be with my mate Bailey from 12 o'clock. So tune in for that hour of fun. I'm going to leave you now with some songs. We've got Hound Dog by Elvis Presley, Walking After Midnight, Pacific Line, Ring of Fire and I Walk the Line, Johnny Cash. So take care, have a great rest of your day, and stand by because Waze coming up very shortly. In the meantime, enjoy these songs. My name is Joss Hannick. Take care, and I'll see you tomorrow at 12. And thank you for listening to 101.3 Oakman, Pure Dose of Great Music. Till we meet again, I'm Joss Hannick. Bye for now. Peace. Take care, and be happy. Bye for now.

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0: Matt Munro there. Oh, no, that was Perry Como. Matt Munro also sings that song. Perry Como there with Prisoner of Love. Before that was Joni Mitchell with Both Sides Now. Johnny Mathis with It's Not For Me To Say. We also had the Penguins with Earth Angel and Benny Goodman and his orchestra with Japanese Sandman.
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0: now another treatment, this classic American theme, brought to you by Mr. Gaddy Crosby. Here's a happy tune
1: that'll bring you a smile all the while. When you croon it, you're really in style.
0: And the title is Samson. It's catchy as can be,
1: with a sly little beat, and the melody sweet keeps you tapping your feet.
0: And the title is Samson. Nothing on your mind
1: but the news of the day and the bills you must pay. Keep your hair turning gray, but you're still humming Samson.
0: Are you all right? How's your brace?
1: Why, it makes you grin, gets under your skin, as only a song can do.
0: Who the people that you meet?
1: Hello, Joe, what you know, and remind me to mow. Tell them business is slow, but I'm whistling Samson.
0: Everyone you see
1: has a story to tell or a gimmick to sell, but agree that it's well and it's

0: Big ballad there from Paul Anka, You Are My Destiny. And before that was Bing Crosby with the Happy Tune. And we also had Aka Bilk with Petite Fleur. And Connie Francis, La Vie en Rose. And Bert Camford and his orchestra with Wonderland by Night.
1: Oi, Wenderetta. The Premix King is now in town, Parthag Road, right next to Spotlight, your party specialist. We've got enough to sink a footy team and still have leftovers for the afters. Open late, deals so good they should be illegal. This is where your weekend actually begins. So don't be the mate who rocks up empty-handed. Be the hero who fills the esky. Come find out why we say, the party starts here. And remember, if you're not shopping at the Premix King, you're getting ripped off.
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0: I love the pink martini. That's And When You're Gone. And Then You're Gone. Prior to that was Zindi Hara with Beautiful Tango. We also had Swing Amore with Exactly Like You. And Peggy Lee with Johnny Guitar.
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0: Nice little tune there. Grady Martin and his Slew Foot Five with City Lights. Before that was Judy Garland with Zing, went to Strings of My Heart. We also had PJ Proby with Hold Me and Mel Torme with No Business Like Show Business.
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1: With the passing of Dolly Parton in those few days, I know others on the station here have paid tribute. I've found a track that was put together in the last few days. It's actually a tribute to Dolly Parton, and it's by an Irish group. They just call themselves the Drunken Irish Bard, and it's, the song's called A Razor Glass for Dolly, an Irish tribute to Dolly Parton.

0: It's an old-time jazz classic there, Livery Stable Blues. And that version was by the Hot Five Jazzmakers. Livery Stable Blues was first recorded in 1916 by, what did they call themselves? The Original Dixieland Jazz Band, 1916. I'll see if I can find the original and play that one day. Anyway, before that we had... from Cuba, Guitar Azul with Wildflower, Georgie Fame with Sunny, and Drunken Irish Bard with a tribute to Dolly Parton. Raise a glass.
1: 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The Premix King is now in town, Parfig Road, right next to Spotlight. 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We've got it cheaper, louder, and later than any of the other mobs. Come find out why we say, the party starts here. And remember, if you're not shopping at the Premix King, you're getting ripped off.
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0: I have now a Judy Garland double. These two tracks normally go together. First off, we have Meet Me in St. Louis, followed by The Trolley Song.

There's a place he'd like to go, where it's cool and lights are low, but the shadows won't let go. They dance and call his name as he roams the streets at night.

That's one of those tracks I never get sick of. Brian Setzer there and his orchestra, Hollywood Nocturne. That was written by said man, Brian Setzer. He's also him featured on guitar and vocals. If you don't know that name, he used to be in the Stray Cats, the lead singer of the Stray Cats. And he reinvented himself when he formed the Brian Setzer Orchestra and started playing modern swing music. It's that particular track is off an album by that Brian Setzer Orchestra called The Dirty Boogie, and there's some great tracks on that. What else do we have? Oh, Atlantic Rhythm section with Stormy. Also, It Don't Mean a Thing. If you ain't got the swing, it's because it's swing band, and Put the Blame on Mame, Speakeasy Swing Band again. We had two songs from Judy Garland, Meet Me in St. Louis and The Trolley Song. And we also had the Postmodern Jukebox with a great version of Where and When.

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0: It's a lovely little track called Stumping at the Decker by the, what were they called? The Betty Bears. And we also had Shout Sister Shout by Mama Shakers. And it's coming up to the 4 o'clock news.
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3: Australian has been safely located after deadly flash flooding hit the Nepal-Tibet border last Wednesday. The Department of Foreign Affairs and Trade have been in contact with the Australian, who's receiving consular support in Tibet. It comes after another Australian woman, Cara Severino, was located safe over the weekend. At least 42 Australians remain unaccounted for in the region, while the family of a New South Wales man, Michael Keats, who was missing, say today they believe he has died. He's believed to be the first known Australian casualty. The number of new home approvals has fallen as property prices in almost all capital cities declined for the fifth month in a row. Figures from the Australian Bureau of Statistics today revealed total dwelling approvals fell by 3.6% in July. The downturn was driven by a fall in approvals for houses, down 4.2% for the month, following a rise in June, while all other private dwellings, such as apartments and townhouses, dropped by 0.4%. Australian Dairy Farmers is questioning one of the major supermarkets' importation of US dairy products. Lewis Donaldson reports.
4: The National Policy and Advocacy Body says Woolworths' billion-dollar 2026 financial year profit has been made while domestic dairy farmers compete with imported home brand products. President Ben Bennett says many consumers don't know they're not buying Australian dairy products as the supermarket's home-branded imported cheese boasts green and gold packaging. He says the profit result makes it fair to ask how the retailer supported Australian dairy farmers and local food production.
3: Refuge flood mounds, raised structures that provide high ground for livestock and infrastructure, have the potential to save thousands of cattle during extreme weather. That's the finding of a CSIRO on-farm resilience study examining the use of the mounds in major floods over the past 5 years. The study is now progressing to a trial phase, with the Queensland Department of Primary Industries working with local governments and graziers in northwest Queensland to build more flood refuge mounds for further examination. Reducing breeding stock deaths is critical to the recovery of the beef industry. The world's heaviest parrot is growing in numbers. The population of the kakapo, recognisable by its stunning green feathers and large size, has now surpassed 300 birds for the first time in 75 years. It comes after a record breeding season prompted by the mass fruiting of a native New Zealand tree. 90 chicks were added to the number of critically endangered birds today, taking the total to 325. And showers can be expected in the afternoon for the far southeast of the country, while warmer weather is forecast elsewhere. The Bureau of Meteorology's Jonathan Howe has more for Wednesday.
5: Showers will pick up, though, across parts of the New South Wales ranges. And with southeasterly winds continuing across northern Australia, we are expecting showers to persist across the tropics of far north Queensland as well as the top end. A few showers also for the southwest of WA as a trough and cold front move through the Bight. That will approach the southeastern states later in the day. Northerly winds will again pick up ahead of a band of rain to push through Tasmania as well as Victoria on Wednesday night and moving into Thursday.
3: And turning to sport in tennis, Maya Joint has joined Kim Birrell and James Duckworth in the second round of the US Open. Joint defeated Ludmila Samsonova 3-6, 6-2, 6-2. Birrell also came from behind to win in three, while Duckworth won a fourth set tiebreak. Alexei Popperin and Rinki Hijikata's matches were suspended in the third set. And in more sport, football great Lionel Messi has announced his retirement from the Argentinian team. Messi has played 207 games for his country and scored 125 goals. He led Argentina to the World Cup in 2022.
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0: A nice day here in Wangaratta, 20.4 degrees at the moment and sunny. You're expecting a top of 21. Tomorrow, Wednesday, a possible shower, 10 to 19 degrees. Thursday, a late shower, 7 to 16. Friday, a late shower also, 6 to 17. At this stage on Saturday, they're saying rain, 11 to 19. An early look at Sunday and Monday of next week, clearing up on Sunday and possible few more showers about a Monday. So a little bit of rain coming up over the next 3-4 days, usually between 1 and 5 millimetres, it says here. So that's it. 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

0: Mojo Blues Band there with the Hot Margarita. Before that, we had Betty by the Pink Martini, Short Dress Gal by the Preservation Hall Jazz Band, and also we had Jerry Keller with Here Comes Summer.
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0: Righto, to finish off this version of Raised Plays on this Tuesday afternoon, I've got the one and only Big Bad Voodoo Daddy, and their track is called Big Time Mop Boppin' Go Man Go.

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0: Some good old Aussie rock there. Urs Rock with Lady Montico. And before that was Mississippi with Kings of the World. We had Flake, is all Aussie bands, with This Wheel's on Fire. The Executives, which had a really big hit with when I played there, My Aim Is to Please You Girl. And we had the McCoys with Hang On Snoopy, the Mums and Papas, I Saw Her Again Last Night. And keep rolling along, Manfred Mann, Blinded by the Light. And we kicked off with I Saw Her Again, Mamas and Papas. I might have mentioned that. Knickerbockers, that's the other one. Knickerbockers with Lies.
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power.

0: Wow, Iron Maiden, they're 9 minutes plus of some of their best stuff they've ever done. That was played by Matthew. Before that, we had a couple of tracks by Lobo, Me and My Dog Named Boo, and I'd Love You to Love Me, also by Lobo. They were paid for Ian in our front office.
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0: A band under oppression, by aided in my opinion, is Wolf Mother, Aussie band, of course, and New Moon Rising. And before that, we had some more Aussie rock, but from quite a few years ago. We had Everlasting Love from 1968 by the Town Criers, Golden Miles by Healing Force, and what was the other one? Strangers, yes, Happy Without You.
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0: Our time for me to hang up the mic and hand over to Pat Garry and his Solid Gold Disc Dungeon. I will be back on Thursday between 4 and 6. Until then, take care. My last track for today is Murray Head and One Night in Bangkok.

101.3 OKFM. The Stones there and Mother's Little Helper from Mick and the Boys. Welcome along to the Solid Gold Disc Dungeon for this Tuesday night. Thanks to Ray. He's back Thursday. Pack Gary through until 9 o'clock. Hope you've had a good day. Hey, we have plenty of good stuff coming this evening, including soon our trivia. Simple Minds in the spotlight. Jimmy Kerr and the Boys. The day in history for this brand new month, the 1st of September. Top 15 countdown after 7. The top 15 help songs, Gambo's Footy Focus. Birthdays as well. Happy birthday if you're having a birthday. 1st of September, 8 to 9, we kick it off with the Aussie Triple Play. Our fast fun facts, is it Aussie or is it Kiwi? As well as the day in rock and roll history and a classic one-hit wonder. Weather-wise for you, Wednesday for the North East Bureau says a cloudy day. Very high chance of showers, most likely from late morning. Damaging winds possible. And the early morning down to 10 degrees. Tomorrow's expected top 19 degrees, currently 18. I've been

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0: Oh, yeah, great sound of Ian Moss here at 101.3 OKFM, the solid gold desk dungeon for your Tuesday evening and Tucker's daughter. Hey, time to get into our trivia for this hour. It's Simple Minds, the boys out of Glasgow in Scotland. Four questions about the guys. They formed back in 1977. Now, prior to forming Simple Minds, lead singer Jimmy Kerr fronted what Glasgow punk band? Was it A, Jumping Johnny and the Haggis Brothers, or B, Johnny and the Glasgow Kisses, or C, Johnny and the Self-Abusers? It is one of those, believe it or not. Also, what song inspired the name Simple Minds? As well, the 1982 hit Promised You a Miracle triggered what for the band in the UK? And finally, what massive hit was the band initially reluctant to record? All the answers before 7 o'clock here at 101.3 OKFM.
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Oh yeah, the good sound of Gino Vannelli here at 101.3 Oak FM and Wild Horses, singer out of Canada, and the late Dolly Parton, who died on August 25, aged 80, and here you come again. Good to have you along here at the Solid Gold Disc Dungeon Pack area through until 9 o'clock. Weather-wise for you Wednesday, Bureau says a cloudy day, very high chance of showers, most likely from late morning, damaging winds possible in the early morning, down to 10 degrees. Tomorrow's expected top is 19, currently 16 degrees. Now back to our trivia, it is Simple Minds in the spotlight. Jimmy Kerr and the Lads formed in Glasgow in 1977. Four questions about them. Now prior to forming Simple Minds, lead singer Jimmy Kerr fronted what Glasgow punk band? Was it Jumping Johnny and the Haggis Brothers, Johnny and the Glasgow Kisses, or Johnny and the Self-Abusers? One of those is right. We'll have the answer soon. Also, what song inspired the name Simple Minds? As well, the 1982 hit Promised You a Miracle triggered what in the UK for Simple Minds? And finally, what massive hit was the band initially reluctant to record? All the answers soon here at 101.3 OKFM.

101.3 OKFM, Melbourne Boys, Kids in the Kitchen and Bitter Desire here at the Solid Gold Disc Dungeon. Nice to have you along on this Tuesday evening. Time has come to answer our trivia with the day in history on the way as well. This 1st of September, big day back in 1972 for Shane Gould. More about that soon. But right now, let's answer our trivia. It's Simple Minds in the Spotlight. Four questions about the band formed in Glasgow back in 1977. Now, prior to forming Simple Minds, lead singer Jimmy Kerr fronted what Glasgow punk band? Was it Jumping Johnny and the Haggis Brothers, Johnny and the Glasgow Kisses, or Johnny and the Self-Abusers? It is one of those. And in fact, it's not Johnny and the Haggis Brothers. That is a ridiculous name. So it's either Johnny and the Glasgow Kisses or Johnny and the Self-Abusers. And the answer is, it is Johnny and the Self-Abusers. They, in fact, released one single, Saints and Sinners, back in 1977. Also, what song inspired the name Simple Minds? What was the song? It was Gene Genie by David Bowie back in 1972. The line is, he's so simple-minded, he can't drive his module. As well, the 1980s.

21 consecutive top 40 hits after that song. And finally, what massive hit was the band initially reluctant to record? Of course, it is this one. I'll have more about this song soon. It's called Don't You Forget About Me.

101.3 OKFM, Simple Minds, and Don't You Forget About Me. And that, of course, the song they initially did not want to record back in 85 off the soundtrack of the movie The Breakfast Club. In fact, it was written by Keith Forsey and Steve Schiff, and the band initially said, no, we're too cool to be recording a song like that. They then offered the song to Brian Ferry, but he was busy recording his own album and had plenty of material, so he knocked it back, even though later

0: He admitted he thought it would be a big hit. Then it was suggested to be given to Corey Hart, the guy who had sunglasses at night, but the songwriters thought the song didn't suit him. Billy Idol was then offered the song. He knocked it back, but ironically, Billy then recorded the song in 2001 for his greatest hits album. Simple Minds rejected the song for a second time after being sat through a screening of the movie The Breakfast Club. But Jimmy Kerr's wife at the time, Chrissy Hynde, actually liked the song and urged him to record it. Kerr then befriended the songwriter Fosse, and the rest is history. It went on to be a massive hit in over, I think, 25 countries, a top 10 single for them. And in 2016, they admitted, "We are embarrassed that we initially dissed that song so much."
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101.3 OKFM, CCR in fine form there with the Travelling Band here at the Solid Gold Disc Dungeon. Hey, it's time to open up the pages of history for this first day of September. Let's see what happened on this day. Down the years, 1902, the first sci-fi film, A Trip to the Moon, or La Voyage dans les Lunes, premiered in France. 1962, the Earth's population hit 3 billion. 1972, Bobby Fischer became America's first ever world chess champion, defeating Russia's Boris Spassky in Reykjavik in Iceland. Also 72, Aussie swimmer Shane Gould won her third gold medal at the Munich Olympics, winning the 200-metre freestyle in world record time. What a champ she was. 1974, the Dutch government outlawed pirate radio stations in its surrounding territories. In 1984, it was a big one for Tina Turner. She scored her first ever solo number one with this one, What's Love Got to Do with It?

0: 101.3 Oak FM. Tina Turner there, the classic What's Love Got to Do With It, went to number one on this day back in 1984. Here at the Solid Gold Disc Dungeon on your Tuesday night. Hope it is going well. Whatever you're doing, Pat Gurry through until 9 o'clock. Weather-wise, the Bureau says for you Wednesday for the northeast, a cloudy day, very high chance of showers, most likely from late morning, damaging winds possible in the early morning. Down to 10 degrees tomorrow, top 19 degrees. Currently it is sitting on 15 degrees. And coming up this hour, we have got for you, let me see, we've got the top 15 countdown. That is the top 15 help songs. There's some rippers there too from all decades, so we'll check those out pretty soon. Gambo's Footy Focus, Ian Gambold in, of course, to look at the footy over the weekend. OK, O&M. And AFL as well. We have got the birthdays. Happy birthday if you're having a birthday on this first day of September.
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101.3 Oak FM, classic 60s there, the Spencer Davis Group, and Keep On Running. Nice to have your company here at the Solid Gold Disc Dungeon. Pat Gary's through until 9 o'clock. Of course, Gambo not too far away with his footy focus, recapping the O&K and O&M and AFL scores from the weekend. We've got the top 15 countdown of help songs. We need help, and we'll provide that help soon with the top 15 countdown. And as well, the birthdays before 8 o'clock, right about 8 o'clock for this first day of September. Happy birthday if you're having a birthday today. And it's the birthday of one of the greats of world music. His music is regarded as Australian music by APRA. And in fact, he is turning the big 8-0 today. Who is he? We'll tell you later here at 101.3 OAK FM.

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It's good to have you company here at the Solid Gold Disc Dungeon, soon into our top 15 countdown for this week. The top 15 help songs, a bit of a teaser, there are some good Australian songs in there too. 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

101.3 OKFM, classic 60s rock and roll. The Yardbirds and I'm a Man, one of their best there. Your forecast for the northeast for tomorrow, Bureau says cloudy day, a high chance of showers, most likely from late morning. Damaging winds possible in the early morning, down to 10 degrees. Tomorrow's top 19, currently 13 degrees as we get into the top 15 countdown for this week. Counting down the top 15 help songs. Here we go. 15, it is Cry for Help, Rick Astley from 1991, big ballad, which got to number 7 in the UK and US. Number 14, Help Me Rhonda, the Beach Boys from 1965, a song inspired by Bobby Darin's Mack the Knife. Number 13, Aussie entry, Tina Arena from 1995, and Heaven Help My Heart from the album Don't Ask. Number 12, Help Me Make It Through the Night, the country classic for Sammy Smith from 1971, and of course written by Kris Kristofferson. Oz number 7 hit in America, got to number 8 on the mainstream charts. Number 11, I Can't Help Myself, Sugar Pie Honey Bunch, Four Tops classic from 1965, a USA number 1 and one of their best. Number 10, Help Yourself for Tom Jones, 1968, number 1 in Australia, Ireland and Germany. Number 9, Somebody Help Me, the Spencer Davis Group from 1966, featuring a young Steve Winwood on the vocals. Number 8, Billy Swan's I Can Help, good song from 1974. Billy wrote the song about Elvis Presley's uncle, Travis Smith. And in fact, Elvis did a version, a great version too, in 1975 of that song. Number 7, Help Me Girl, The Animals from 1966. It was released simultaneously with a version by US band The Outsiders, so both consequently weren't big hits at the time. Number 6, With a Little Help from a Friend's Joe Cocker, Joe's version from 1969, and his version definitely the best version of that song. Into the top 5 then. Number 5, Can't Help Falling in Love, The King of Rock and Roll, that's right, baby, from 1961, and it was a track lifted off his Blue Hawaii album back then. Number 4, it's The Beatles and Help from 1965. It went into the Grammy Hall of Fame, that song, in 2008. And, of course, John Farnham recorded his version in 1980. It was number 8 for John back then in Australia. Number 3, I played this earlier, Mother's Little Helper for the Stones from 1966. One of their best songs. And, of course, the Stones always said that song was about Valium. Number 2, LRB and Help Is On Its Way from 1977, their first ever Aussie number 1, written by Glenn Shorrock, and their first American top 40 hit. And number 1, it's Aussie, it's Icehouse from the Icehouse album when they were called Flowers. It was a New Zealand number 29 hit, 10 in Australia, and this one is our number 1 in the Help Song Countdown, 15 to 1. Number 1 is Can't Help Myself, Icehouse.

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1: Oi, Wayne Deretta. The Premix King is now in town, Parfitt Road, right next to Spotlight. 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We've got it cheaper, louder, and later than any of the other mobs. Come find out why we say, the party starts here. And remember, if you're not shopping at the Premix King, you're getting ripped off.
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0: 101.3 OKFM, Elvis Presley and Flaming Star. Very shortly, we'll head off to Gambo's Footy Focus as he walks in the door, and that's on the way as we recap all the footy, juggles with the microphone there, gets comfortable, and very soon Ian will be along to recap the O&K and O&M football from the weekend, and we'll also have a little bit of AFL.
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5: 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And on the weekend, OKFM, we saw Wangaratta Rovers comfortable winners in the senior game against Myrtleford at the Norman's Oval. The Rovers withstood the early challenge, and the further the game went, the better they got and the worse Myrtleford got. And unfortunately for the Myrtleford team, they really have to regroup now and look hard at their team, and it's going to be a tough selection, I think, of Myrtleford, because they've got to make changes, but we'll see what they do when they finalise their team, probably on Friday night for the clash on Sunday when they're playing against the Wodonga Bulldogs. But Wangaratta Rovers were very impressive, with Lachie O'Brien winning the OKFM North East Fastness Player of the Day. And they certainly will look forward to their clash against the Wangaratta Magpies. But on Sunday, the Wodonga Bulldogs were too good for the Yarrawonga Pigeons in the last quarter. The game is up for grabs at three-quarter time. But the Yarrawonga, who weakened with the absence of a couple of key players who were late withdrawals in Zach Fraser, young fellow unfortunately got appendicitis the night before the game, so that was a bit of a blow. And Michael Gibbons, the ex-Carlton player, he was a late withdrawal as well. But Wodonga, they were far too good, with Noah Bradshaw, famous name up Wodonga way. He starred and he got the Player of the Day award.
0: Okay. Now, what was the margin for the Rovers over Myrtleford?
5: Well, I understand it was 98 to 25, so that was 73 points.
0: Wow. So was it lack of finals experience, do you think?
5: Oh, I wouldn't put that down. Sure, I think Myrtleford just didn't play well, and I think they've got to have a look at themselves, a few of their players who just didn't perform as capable as what they can, and that's football at times. They've got to try and bounce back and train well this week and perform much better. It was very disappointing for their supporters, and that's part of football, that you do have to sometimes just bounce back and start on the training track during the week.
0: Yeah, I mean, I suppose they can put it down as experience. One final under the belt, don't look back.
5: Well, they did play three finals last year, Myrtle.
0: No, but this year, one final under the belt this year.
5: Yeah, that's true, yeah.
0: You tried to defeat me there, but no, I was victorious.
5: Oh,
0: I'm only joking.
5: That's right.
0: No, I think we got out of that. I think you got out of it somehow.
5: Yeah.
0: Anyway, what about any other news from the O&M on the weekend?
5: Well, that's the main news, the results is the key thing. In the reserves, we saw Albury far too strong for Wangaratta in our broadcast game on Saturday, and Lavington were far too good for Yarrawonga in the reserves on Sunday. So what that means now is that on Saturday morning, starting at 11:45. Our pre-game coverage will start 11 o'clock. We've got Wangaratta Rovers taking on Albury in the reserves. Before that, we're going to have Albury and Wangaratta in the third, which will be a terrific game of under-18s football. Wang Magpies finished stronger than the Rovers in the thirds on Saturday and end up winning by close to four goals. So that's the games.

0: Okay, Saturday we start the coverage with the reserves. That's right, Wang and Aubrey.
1: Now, Wang Rovers.
0: Well, hang on, Wang Rovers, yeah.
1: Yeah.
0: I actually wrote that in Japanese. Sorry about that.
1: That's
0: Wang
1: okay.
0: Rovers, there yep. it is, and Aubrey. And then the seniors from 2 p.m, Wang Rovers and the Wang Maggies.
1: That's I'll correct, yep. So both Wang Grata teams have got two sides playing at Corowar on Saturday. So it's important for supporters to get over there early and cheer on their teams in the earlier grades before the much-anticipated senior local derby takes place at the John Ford Oval in Corowar.
0: You used to play for Wang Rovers. Who wins this?
1: Oh, well, I think I might just surprise you for once and just say Wang.
0: If yeah, Wang will win, no doubt.
1: Oh, you're pretty confident.
0: Oh, Wang will win, yeah. Okay. Wangaratta will win this game.
1: Okay, well, we'll see what happens, Pat.
0: Well, note that both teams are called Wangaratta.
1: Yeah, fair enough, yeah. Yeah, that's it, yeah.
0: But
1: you
0: Sunday...
1: You should make an effort to get over there.
0: Oh, look, I mean, you know...
1: There's no footy on Saturday afternoon, Pat.
0: There certainly is. In the AFL, you're saying? There's no football.
1: There's no AFL footy on Saturday.
0: There certainly is, Ian Gamble. There's four finals on the weekend.
1: There is. There's VFL.
0: Hey?
1: There's VFL footy. That's what you're talking about.
0: No, AFL football.
1: AFL football is on Friday night, and there is a game on Saturday afternoon, I will admit
0: exactly.
1: that.
0: Exactly.
1: Yeah.
0: That's what I'm trying to allude to, Gambold,
1: yeah.
0: And a game Saturday night as well.
1: Yeah, that's right.
0: Now, Sunday, locally, let's get back to local.
1: Yeah, so in the A&M on Sunday, 11 o'clock at the WJ Finlay Oval in Wangaratta, of course, that's a Rovers ground. We've got, in the thirds, we've got Wang Rovers and Wodonga Raiders, which will be very good. In the reserves, which we'll be calling, we've got Wangaratta and Lavington. And that's, and then in the senior game, we've got Myrtleford and Wodonga.
0: Okay. So there we go. So they are the games to be covered this weekend. And major sponsors?
1: So the major sponsors, as I understand, for Saturday will be Wang Bearings and Industrial Supplies for the scoreboard, Northeast Fasten for our player of the day. And we're still confirming major sponsors for Sunday.
0: So if you want to jump on board, get on board.
1: Yep, that's the way I look at it, yeah.
0: Okay.
1: Yeah.
0: So let's have a look at what happened in the AFL, the wild card weekend. What did you think?
1: Well, despite some people being sceptical about it, I think it's a very good idea that it's added life to the finals. And again, a side like Carlton has got a lot of momentum going this time of the year, and they've been a terrific side. They've been arguably the best side in the competition since Josh Fraser took over. I know that's a big statement, but like if you look at the ladder since Fraser replaced Foss as coach, Carlton and wins losses, they've beaten Brisbane, they've beaten Fremantle, they've beaten Geelong, who they play Friday night. So the only teams they haven't won against are Collingwood and Hawthorn.
0: And there's another team they've beaten too. I'm pretty sure there's another one in there that they've beaten who were in the top maybe six or seven. So, yeah, you can't argue with Carlton's form. You just can't.
1: No, and the way they just ground down Melbourne and in the end won by three goals. But on Friday night, like it was a trivia contest between the Bulldogs and Collingwood, with always going to be one of those games where the disappointing part was who was... behind when the final siren went. But unfortunately for Collingwood, the kick for goal by Tim Membry after the siren missed and to the right, and that meant that Collingwood bowed out the final series. But like it was just a great game of football, and the Bulldogs, well, I think they breathed a sigh of relief when that shot for goal went to the right and just to the goalpost, and it was very shattering for the Collingwood supporters. And no doubt there's something that... Tim Membry, he really needs to just remember that it's not his fault they lost the game. It was other things happened during the game, but it's something that does happen a bit when you were kicking for goal after sign. It either goes one or two ways.
0: Well, I mean, look, they were ninth on the ladder. They were never going to win the flag, let's be honest. But if that happened in a grand final, you would never get over that. But no, great game, and it was a far superior game in quality than the game on Saturday night, the D's. And the Blue Boys, my friends, the Blue
1: Boys. Well,
0: that
1: game was pretty hard contested. That was probably not quite as open as the Bulldogs and Collingwood, but it was still a very tight, tough contest, and Carlton was just better in the end. And like young Jagger Smith, it was fantastic. And there's no doubt Carlton have got some very good young players coming up, and they're ahead of clubs like Richmond and Essendon.

0: have got young players who haven't quite kicked on as well as what they would have hoped.
1: Carlton really has been going nowhere for years, and finally they've been Collingwood. You see, we've got the Collingwood guys, their CEO, that's Graham Wright, and Josh Fraser is the coach, and they've got young Jagger Smith, whose father is a Collingwood man. So they've been Collingwood. That's what's happened to them.
0: The only thing is this year, they haven't beaten Collingwood.
1: Exactly. That's the great thing.
0: Yeah, and they won't now because...
1: Exactly, and we avoided playing them in the wild card, which was fantastic. But look, they've been great. To give Carlton credit, they're playing a good, tough brand of football. They're skillful, they're freed up, and they're playing accordingly. And I don't think they'll beat Geelong, but they've been great. You cannot deny that, even if you're a Collingwood supporter. And Melbourne, by the way, after quarter time, kicked 3-10.
0: Yeah, they did. They kicked badly. That's what cost them Melbourne. Their forward line entries were not good enough, and they didn't make the most of their chances, so they paid the price.
1: And they missed the backline general in Lever so much. And, of course, they didn't have Jason Van Rooyen. So two key pillars there were gone, and they couldn't handle the pressure.
0: No, not in the last quarter.
1: All through the game, after they got four goals ahead early, after that, they really just could not score because of pressure.
0: And no, that's when you're in trouble, when you can't score. Melbourne was in difficulty after quarter time.
1: Yep, and that was to the credit of the Blues. Their pressure was fantastic, and they should have won by more.
0: They missed a few players, like Cottrell, hit the post and a few times, and like he couldn't buy a goal, but that's the way footy goes at times.
1: Alrighty, so this week we've got Freo and Hawthorn Thursday night. It should be a blockbuster, that.
0: Yeah.
1: Hawthorn not without a chance.
0: Oh, they've got to be a fair chance because Fremantle, the pressure's probably on them. It is over in WA, so you'd probably even laugh at the fact that I'm a Hawks supporter. Logically, you'd think Fremantle would just win by three or four goals.
1: Oh, yeah. I mean, I think the crowd may be a big factor there, but don't write off Hawthorn. Only one injury on the injury list, so that's the good news. And, of course, Friday night, big game at the MCG, the Blues and the Cats. That's probably a toss of a coin.
0: It is, because Carlton's got momentum and they've got a good record against Geelong, who will have to be right on their game. I think Cats might just get over the line by two or three goals, but based on the fact you've got Sean Manor, a former O&M player who's playing very good football. But then again, you've got a couple of young fellas who have been involved in O&M clubs in recent years, and Connor O'Sullivan at Geelong, who used to play at Albury, and Harry Dean at Carlton, who spent time at Lavington. So it'd be fascinating just to see how those players go, because they're both really good young players who have made the most of their opportunities this year. And like, I think Geelong we'll go to the next game.
1: Just before you do go to the next game, Holmes should be back for the Cats as well. Looks like he's going to be back. And the next game is very controversial. Sydney and Brizzy at the Sydney Cricket Ground on Saturday afternoon. Probably Brisbane, who are probably the best side, really, in it, when you look at talent. And then on...
0: I think Brisbane, they've got more depth in the midfield, and Swans did well to win the last game against North Melbourne. But Brisbane, I feel, have got the side that they can just probably expose the fact that Swans are weakened by the fact that the five players who would have been in the team are currently suspended. But the thing is that the five players that are into that side now, they know that they will stay in that side. These other five are not going to come back for the rest of the final series, no matter how far the Swans go. So I think the Swans will be competitive, and they're capable of winning one quarter and being really with Brisbane another quarter or two, but I think Brisbane will probably just win in one quarter and by about five goals.
1: Okay, and the other one is Saturday night, the Crows and the Dogs. That's also a toss of a coin.
0: It is, because the Crows, the pressure's on them. Last year they didn't perform well in the finals, and they know that they've got to do much better this year. I've got a feeling they're a little bit better prepared this year. The fact that they had finals experience last year, they know what to expect. The Bulldogs, it was a terrific win over Collingwood in the fact that they withstood the pressure late. I feel that the Crows, their forward line might just be the difference based on the fact that they've got Walker and Fogarty and probably Rankin could be the key player. But the Dogs, Bontempelli, of course, is a tremendous player. He's a real leader at the club. And they're going to be very hard to beat, like with players like Richards and Dale, very good running players.
1: Bailey Dale, what a good return he's made for them, because he's the difference on the back line. And, that's a toss. I can't really decide at the moment who wins that, because Adelaide are beatable at home. So we'll see, though. So great weekend of AFL football. Any O&K news as well?
0: Yeah, well, the O&K news was that Last Saturday, we saw the game between Warrawley and Bright, and Warrawley was leading for a while, but in the end, Bright was too strong. They had a bit more run in the last quarter, and they ran over the top of Warrawley and finished up winning by 27 points, and a terrific win for Bright, who are into the grand final again. This is their third year in a row in the grand final. They were, of course, premiers last year, runners-up the year before. So Bright, at the moment, as a footy club, they're on a bit of a roll, and they're going to be hard to stop in the O&K Grand Final. And Warrawley, they need to regroup and just make sure that this week they're really switched on, because their reserves lost as well, Warrawley, by 1 point to North Wang. And in the game on Sunday out at Warrawley, North Wang withstood a really good challenge from Moyu, who were very competitive, but North Wang ended up winning by 14 points. So the Hawks, they will have the home ground advantage against Warrawley this Saturday in what should be a big crowd out at the North Wang ground, with the O&M game between the two Wang sides at Corowa. So anyway, that's the way it is. And yeah, so we've got also the Wang Junior League Grand Finals are on Sunday, Pat, and that's something else we need to mention, which we'll discuss on the Sports Show.
1: Okay, which is back at 5:30 Friday. A little bit of cricket news. Ben Stokes has been picked up by the Adelaide Strikers.
0: Has he?
1: Yeah, and he's bringing his barman, a guy called Bryden Cass, I think that is. Yeah, he's bringing his barman with him.
0: Oh, yeah.
1: That was a joke. That was a joke. You know what happened to Bryden?
0: Well, I haven't actually kept up to date, but is it an off-field late-night incident?
1: He was recently handcuffed outside a club in England.
0: Yeah, well,
1: he was a member of the Test squad.
0: Yeah, okay. So they tend to stay out late at night in England. So,
1: what's going on with the English cricketers?
0: Yeah, so that's the way it is. But then there's nothing good happens after midnight.
1: But Stokes is a good pickup for the Big Bash. He really is.
0: Yeah, I think so, yeah.
1: And in other cricket news, Pakistan, they were so disappointed against the English in the two tests so far. They were terrible the other night. But, they're the type of side that will come out in probably a year or two and be world beaters. So they're that type of team, and always have been, always will be.
0: I'm not so sure, Pat, because I think Pakistan, that the cricket, like the little bit I've read about it, like off the field, like it's a difficult country to sort of find anything positive to say about the way they run cricket. Like they're bored, they tend to have people in it that just hire and fire coaches very quickly. Like I think that they're going to struggle because just the structure of their cricket.
1: But if they get the right management, they can, because they've got 200 million people in the country, so they've got the talent there, but they need, as you're right, the right administration. And listening to Jason Gillespie, who was their coach, you're spot on. The administration is run like a bun fight.
0: Well, that's the ideal part for someone from an overseas country coming into a Pakistan, which has got a different sort of culture and all that sort of thing. You've got to allow for all that. And there's a lot of work got to be done if they want to become a very strong Test nation again.
1: Maybe Baz can coach them. There you go.
0: Yeah.
1: Yeah, they go. You know, so like any way that they can then improve is a good thing. But it's, you're right. You hit the nail on the head about the culture. It is the problem. And I think if they do get somebody to run the cricket, sort of like the programs, etc., they have got the talent, though. They always have.
0: Yeah, well,
1: They're no Windies. The Windies are gone. The Windies are into their CPL. Yeah. Test cricket in the West Indies is probably, you know, it's passé.
0: Anyway, that's how it looks. And we've got cricket season not that far away, Pat.
1: Okay, and that is it for this week. Don't forget the footy on the weekend. Big games on Saturday and Sunday. And as Gambo, you want to re-mention those sponsors for Saturday?
0: The sponsors for Saturday, we've got as our scoreboard sponsor, Wang Bearings and Industrial Supplies, who are located in Tone Road. And we've got Northeast Fasteners, who are not far from them, across the road in Wangaratta, as our player of the day.
1: Great local businesses. And we'll catch you next week.
0: We will, Pat. Yep.
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101.3 Oak FM, the solid gold disc dungeon, the reels there after the news. Hey, it's good to have your company right from until 9 o'clock here at 101.3 Oak FM. And it's time to open up the birthday book, I reckon, for this first day of September. Happy birthday. If you're having a birthday, let's see who's sharing your big day. And American country singer Conway Twitty, born Harold Lloyd Jenkins, born in Mississippi in the USA back in 1933. He is, of course, long gone, died in 1993, would have been 93 today. His major hits include Hello Darlin' and also Linda on My Mind. British singer-songwriter Barry Gibb was born on the Isle of Man on this day in 1946. His major hits with the Bee Gees include To Love Somebody, Jive Talkin', and Stayin' Alive. He's also written classics for others such as Islands in the Stream for Kenny and Dolly and Chain Reaction for Diana Ross. He's 80 today and has written, as I said, so many good songs, a legend of rock and roll and music in general. A British bass player, Bruce Foxton, was born in Surrey, England on this day in 1955. His major hits with his band The Jam include Going Underground and A Town Called Malice. He's 71 today. Cuban-American singer Gloria Estefan was born in Havana, Cuba on this day in 1957. Her hits with the Miami Sound Machine include Dr. Beat. Her major solo hits include Here We Are. She's 69 today. Also, former Carlton centre half forward Steve Kernahan, Sticks, was born in Adelaide on this day in 1963. What a good player he was. He played for the Blues in their 87 and 95 flags when he was captain. Did some singing after one of those games, which was absolutely atrocious. I believe it was Stand By Your Man, which was very, very bad, let's be honest. But what a good player he was. He's 63. And the Canadian singer J.D. Fortune, born Jason Benison, born in Ontario on this day in 1973. The lead singer of In Excess from 2005 to 11, and sang the lead on their hit single, Pretty Vegas. He is 53 today. They are the birthdays. Having a birthday, Bruce Foxton from The Jam, who had this classic back in 1982 as Bruce turned 71.

0: 101.3 OKFM. Here's the Jam and Town Call Malice here at the Solid Gold Disc Dungeon, the birthday of bass player Bruce Foxton, who is at 71 today. Nice to have your company here at the Solid Gold Disc Dungeon right through until 9 o'clock. We've got plenty coming up. In the meantime, your forecast for the northeast for tomorrow. A cloudy day, a very high chance of showers, most likely from late morning, according to the boys at the Bureau. Damaging winds are possible in the early morning, down to 10 degrees. Tomorrow's expected top temp 19, currently 13 degrees. And on the way this hour, we have got for you a classic one-hit wonder. Also, our day in rock and roll history. Fast fun facts. Is it Aussie or is it Kiwi? And this one too, as we get into our Aussie, a triple play.
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101.3 OKFM, the Solid Gold Disc Dungeon, and our Aussie triple play for this week. There's the Gurus, Hoodoo Gurus from 1987, and What's My Scene, a big hit too. Number 3 in Australia and 35 in New Zealand. And lead singer Dave Faulkner says that's his favourite Guru song. Off the album Blow You Cool, now, that did very well as well. Number 2 here in Australia. Number 16 in New Zealand. Even Sweden picked it up. Number 32. So one of the best there from the Gurus. And the song, of course, later used by the NRL. In between, Brandy Sutton, the Aussie singer, doing her version of the Meredith the Brook song, Bitch, her version from 2003. I only got the 58. And we had John English and Mario Miller, that beautiful song, Six Ribbons, off the soundtrack of the miniseries Against the Wind. And what a big hit it was too, 1978. Number 5 in Australia, 3 in New Zealand, 1 in Norway, and also in Sweden got to 4 for the late, great John English and Sydney Muso, Mario Miller, to wrap up our triple play for this week. Great to have your company, whatever you're doing. Pat Gurry through until 9 o'clock. Still to come, our fast fun facts, New Zealand versus Australia. Is it Aussie or is it Kiwi? Also, of course, our classic one-hit wonder and the day in rock and roll history, also not too far away.

101.3 Oak FM, the all-time classic there from Shocking Blue out of Holland, and Venus, the original and best version of that song. Checking out your forecast here at the Solid Gold Disc Dungeon for you Wednesday. Bureau says for the northeast, cloudy, very high chance of showers, most likely from late morning. Damaging winds possible in the early morning, down to 10 degrees. Tomorrow's expected top is a very pleasant 19, and currently still on 13 degrees. As we get into our fast fun facts for this week, I saw a YouTube video during the week with opinions from New Zealanders about Australians, and conversely, Australian opinions on New Zealanders. And ironically, although Kiwis were labelled by many in the video as the nicer people, the Aussies had more praise for the Kiwis than vice versa. So I thought I'll find an old piece of trivia I did probably about 6 months ago, and this is it in Fast Fun Facts. Is it Kiwi or is it Aussie? Here we go. The Pavlova. This is still unresolved, with some suggestions. The recipe actually originated from, shock horror, Germany, which was used as a mixture for meringue. What about Lamingtons? It is definitely a tick to the Aussies there. It was named after Queensland Governor Lord Lamington, so definitely Australian. Anzac biscuits. Now, both countries agree this is a shared recipe. Flat white coffee. This is still heavily disputed, this one. Some Aussies believe the first flat whites were served in Sydney at Miller Street in 1983, but Kiwis say Bar Bodega in Wellington is the home of the flat white as of 1989. But others believe it was England that actually served the first flat whites way back in the 50s, so that is still disputed. Farlap. Let's be honest, Farlap was foaled in New Zealand, but became a champion in Australia where he was tried. So the Aussie salute here. By the one, he won 37 or 51 starts, the great Farlap. Crowded house, Australian or Kiwi? This is actually from the mouth of the lead singer of the band, Neil Finn. He says, "We are a Melbourne group." And, of course, two of the originals were Australians. Also, the single Four Seasons in One Day, the New Zealanders also dispute what that song is about. From Neil Finn again, it's about Melbourne, not Auckland. Russell Crowe, is he a Kiwi or an Aussie? Well, he moved to Sydney from New Zealand when he was only four. But, of course, the Kiwis can have him. They can have him, Keith Urban, and also Richard Wilkins, who were all born in New Zealand. Now, Dragon, what a good band, who, of course, had most of their success in Australia, had very few hits in New Zealand, ironically. And they say, "We love Australia because they've given us so much opportunity." But Dragon, to me, definitely a band from New Zealand.

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Eric Burden out front of the Animals and a cracker with Help McGill. Nice to have your company, whatever you're doing. Pat Gary through until 9 o'clock as now we get into this day in rock and roll history. This first day of September, what happened on this day in rock and roll? 1956, Jerry Lee Lewis, aged just 19, recorded for the first time at Sun Records in the States. 1967, Boz Scaggs joined the Steve Miller Band. Of course, Boz went to school with Steve in Texas. 1967, again, John Farnham signed his first record contract with EMI Records. 1979, U2 released their first record. It was an EP, U2 3, only available in Ireland. And 1995, the Rock and Roll Hall of Fame Museum opened in Cleveland, Ohio. And in 2005, this band from England, but featuring a lead singer born in Ohio, they went in to the Rock and Roll Hall of Fame, the Pretenders.

about it for me. We've still got the one-hit wonder to take us out. In the meantime, don't forget we've got plenty of great music overnight to keep you company until Steve T's mix bag tomorrow morning from 9 o'clock, 12 to 2, Josh's Jukebox, 2 to 3, Decades of Music, 3 to 5, Mix Bag with Ian, 6 to 8, Night 5, Steve's music mix. You can take some requests as well. And as well, looking ahead to Friday, 5:30, Ian's back for the sports show. Ian and Nat with the big sports show between 5:30 and 7. Then Dave's Vinyl Graveyard. And, of course, Frank Fabricchi on Saturday morning. That time may change this week with the footy, so check that out. And for all programming on the station, just check out the website for some fantastic programming 24/7. Now, speaking of football, let's have a look what's happening this weekend. Saturday at the John Ford Oval, Corowa, the reserves 11 a.m, Wang Rovers and Albury. Seniors from two Wang Rovers and Wang Magpies. 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Sponsor for the scoreboard is Wang Bearings. Sunday, WJ Finlay Oval, the reserves. It's the Wang Maggies and Lavington from 11 a.m. and 2 p.m. it's the seniors with Donga and Myrtleford. So at this stage, that is our coverage. And that means, of course, for Saturday morning, it will be, Frank, probably between 8 and 11 this coming Saturday morning. Hey, checking out your forecast before I go, let's have a look what's happening weather-wise for you Wednesday for the northeast. Bureau says a cloudy day, very high chance of showers, most likely from late morning. Damaging winds are possible in the early morning. Down to 10 degrees, but a pleasant temperature for a while at least, 19 degrees, currently still on 13. Going out with this one, One Hit Wonder, taking us back to 1987, American singer Robbie Neville, and this was a huge hit too. C'est la vie, number 4 in Australia, 1 in Canada, 2 in Finland, number 2 in Ireland. The Kiwis, they loved it too. Number 2, 4 in Norway, Spain 7, Sweden 2, Switzerland 1, UK 3, and USA number 3. So a massive hit. His only hit, though. This is a great song to take me out tonight. Catch you next week. This is C'est la vie.

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More music. 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Oh. 101.3 OKFM. Yeah.

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Stay off the track of Hattie Shack in the back of the Black Bayou. Way up the road from Hattie's shack lies a sleepy little Okeechobee town. Talk of swamp witch Hattie lock you in when the sun go down. Rumors of what she done, rumors of what she do.

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Some said the plague was brought by Hattie. There was talk of a hanging too.

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Castro said, I like 'em. Let's hang 'em up some more. 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

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But when I suggested that she stay behind, she was quick to protest and alert to remind. By jingo, by jiminy, by jumbo, little Frisco,

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I keep a Bible on my table, I got a flag out on my lawn, and I don't believe in minding no one's business but my own. And I love them Rambo movies, I think they make a lot of sense. And it's a shame old John Wayne didn't live to run for president. And I don't care what nobody says, I don't trust old Gorbachev. And I don't know who turned.

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And I don't mind paying taxes, but it makes my temper itch when my hard-earned money goes to make some politician rich. What most people call a redneck, he ain't nothing but a working man. And he makes his living by the sweat of his brow and the calluses on his hands. Now you intellectuals may not like it, but there ain't nothing you can do, 'cause there's a whole lot more of us coming.

Well, my daddy left home when I was 3, and he didn't leave much to Ma and me. Just this old guitar and an empty bottle of booze. Now, I don't blame him because he run and hid, but the meanest thing that he ever did was before he left, he went and named me Sue. Well, he must have thought that it was quite a joke, and it got a lot of laughs from lots of folks. Seems I had to fight my whole life through. Some gal would giggle and I'd get red, and some guy'd laugh and I'd bust his head. I'll tell you, life ain't easy for a boy named Sue. Well, I grew up quick and I grew up mean. My fists got hard, my wits got keen. 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But I made me a vow to the moon and stars, I'd search the honky-tonks and bars and kill that man that gave me that awful name.

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Well, I knew that snake was my own sweet dad from a worn-out picture that my mother'd had. And I knew that scar on his cheek and his evil eye. He was big and bent and gray and old, and I looked at him and my blood ran cold. And I said, my name is Sue. How do you do? How are you gonna die? Yeah, that's what I told him. Well, I hit him hard right between the eyes, and he went down, but to my surprise, come up with a knife and cut off a piece of my ear. But I busted a chair right across his teeth, and we crashed through the wall and into the street, kicking and a-gouging in the mud and the blood and the beer. I tell you, I've fought tougher men, but I really can't remember when. He kicked like a mule and he bit like a crocodile. I heard him laugh and then I heard him cuss, and he went for his gun and I pulled mine first. He stood there looking at me and I saw him smile. He said, son, this world is rough, and if a man's gonna make it, he's gotta be tough. And I know I wouldn't be there to help you along. So I give you that name and I said goodbye. I knew you'd have to get tough or die. And it's that name that helped to make you strong. Yeah. He said, now you just fought one hell of a fight, and I know you hate me and you got the right to kill me now, and I wouldn't blame you if you do. But you ought to thank me before I die for the gravel in your guts and the spit in the eye, because I'm the that named you Sue. What could I do? I got all choked up and I threw down my gun. Called him a paw and he called me a son. And I come away with a different point of view. And I think about him now and then, every time I try and every time I win. And if I ever have a son, I think I'm gonna name him Bill or George, anything but Sue. I still ain't that man.

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And I'd stood up to that bully when he put

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But I just shook his hand. 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
2: This week, join Ian and Nat and the team as week two of finals takes place. On Saturday, at John Ford Oval Corowar, with an 11 a.m. start, in the reserves game, Albury play Wang Rovers in the second semi-final. At 2 p.m, Wang and Rovers clash in another local derby, also a second semi. Sunday at the WA Finlay Oval, in the reserves first semi-final, Wangaratta play Lavington with an 11 a.m. start. At 2 p.m. in the seniors first semi-final, Merleford, coming off a loss, play Wodonga with a last start win. Thanks go to the Ovens and Murray League, their sponsors and all our sponsors for this broadcast. 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
2: Good morning, I'm Laura Devoy. The federal government says communication in Nepal is proving difficult as the search for survivors continues. Today marks a week since catastrophic flash floods hit the country's north and crossed the border into Tibet. Over the past 24 hours, five Australians have been confirmed safe. The Department of Foreign Affairs and Trade says 38 remain unaccounted for. The Minister for International Development, Anne Ali, told the ABC Australians in Nepal have struggled to make contact with loved ones back home.
3: Of those that have been located, there were some in Nepal, some in Tibet, and three of them were completely outside the crisis area altogether. The assumption is that they hadn't been able to make contact since the crisis began. We still hold grave concerns for those 38 Australians who are still missing.
2: Kuwait says it's responding to hostile drone attacks. It comes after the US and Iran launched more strikes in the Middle East this morning. The US targeted sites in the Strait of Hormuz, while the Islamic Revolutionary Guard Corps attempted to hit an American base in Jordan. The Iranian Red Crescent says four people, including a young child, were killed and more than 50 injured. Washington is yet to comment. Australia will step up its support of the fight against transnational drug trafficking in the Pacific. The Prime Minister has announced a $600 million package at the Pacific Islands Forum in Palau.

0: It aims to stop the contraband from arriving in Australia. Pill testing services will be made available at 15 music festivals a year in New South Wales, but won't be accessible to the wider community. Shannon Kirkwood has more.
1: A year-long trial of pill testing in New South Wales saw almost 1,500 samples analysed. Unexpected substances were found in 8% of them. MDMA was the most common drug detected, followed by ketamine and cocaine. The New South Wales government has today announced it will fund pill testing at up to 15 music festivals a year, starting in October. But the service won't be introduced to the wider community. Health Minister Ryan Park says drug checking at music festivals can reduce harms associated with drug use. He says the service does not endorse drug use.
0: A report has identified opportunities to reduce barriers to student complaints about racism. The National Student Ombudsman says fair, accessible and effective complaints handling can greatly boost student wellbeing and belonging and maximise the likelihood of completing their studies. It's made 16 suggestions for how providers can improve their handling of racism-related complaints. They include reviewing complaint policies to ensure explicit reference to racism and protection against victimisation, and clearly outlining the grounds for lodging a complaint. The work of community radio and those who make it possible is being celebrated today. Brisbane's 4ZZZ is hosting the annual Sounds Like Community Radio event featuring station tours and live music. Station manager Nick Guthrie has told National Radio News he's pleased to be celebrating the independent community access broadcasting sector.
2: Cause for celebration just because it is an independent voice. You've got people that are passionate about the things that they care about, given an opportunity to be able to, you know, broadcast to their community, for their community.
0: Turning to sport, in cricket, former England captain Ben Stokes has signed with the Adelaide Strikers. The 35-year-old, who retired from international cricket in June, will be available for the entire Big Bash season. Strikers coach Tim Payne says he's thrilled to have Stokes join the squad.
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5: And good morning to all those at Oakland. This is Stevie T on my Wednesday morning program, and we'll be listening to lots of different music, which I'll come to after the weather. And looking at today's weather, we're expecting a top of 18 with a coming overnight low of 7. And according to this forecast, a mere 3% chance of rain. Followed by tomorrow, it's going to be up to 15 degrees with a following overnight low of 4. With 11% chance of rain. So a little bit of rain over the next few days, possibly. Friday, 15 to 12, or 12 overnight on Friday night. Yeah, that's a warm night. And then Saturday, it looks like it's going to get the rain, possibly with 43% chance, with a 17 to 8 range. So some interesting weather coming up. In fact, Sunday, quickly, 16 to 8 range with a 29% chance of rain. Today's wind is going to be northerly with light winds ranging from 8 kilometres an hour to up to 15 kilometres an hour. And we can expect 86% humidity, which is quite high, really. And no sun checks or anything like that. So now today's program will consist of feature artist today will be Nora Jones, and I'll talk about that a little bit later. But first up, we'll play music mostly from the 1980s, I suppose, with some exceptions. But here we go.

0: And we opened up with calling occupants of interplanetary craft for the Carpenters. It's become a standard, or is a standard now, for my opening triple play. And then Open Road by Brian Adams, which is, seems to have become a standard too. And third up, we had We Are the Champions with Queen, in tribute to all the finals and the football, netball and everything else that's going on around Victoria and Australia. And now it's time to play On This Day with Elaine and Cliff.
1: It's time once again to take a walk back in history as we present On This Day, a tabloid of people, places and events from today and yesteryear, and is produced by Cliff Wolstenholme in the studios of 101.3.
2: On this day, September the 2nd, in 1666, the Great Fire of London started and in 5 days destroyed the city, including St Paul's Cathedral. 1840, the Sydney Herald was published as a daily paper. 1904, the first Australian Open Golf Championship was held in Sydney. 1922, poet Henry Lawson died in poverty. He was aged 55. In 1937, Pierre de Coubertin, responsible for reviving the Olympic Games in 1896, died. 1945, Japan formally surrendered to the Allies in ceremonies aboard the USS Missouri, ending World War II. The Vietnam Republics were proclaimed by President Ho Chi Minh. 1984, two rival biker gangs clashed at Sydney's Milperra Tavern on Father's Day. Seven died. 1985, a US-French expedition located the wreckage of the Titanic. And in 2005, actor Bob Denver of Gilligan's Island fame died aged 70. Our birthdays today: 1927, Ross Conway, US singer. 1934, Wolf Blass, German-born Australian winemaker. 1937, Derek Falls, British actor in Heartbeat. 1938, Ernie Sigley, Australian TV performer. 1949, Ted Mulray, Australian singer with the Ted Mulray Gang. 1952, Jimmy Connors, champion US tennis player, was born. 1964, Keanu Reeves, US actor. And in 1971, Rachel Beck, Australian stage and screen actress. And our hits of the day: 1972, Alone Again, Naturally, Gilbert O'Sullivan. 1972 also, You Wear It Well, with Rod Stewart. And 1989, Cold-Hearted, with Paula Abdul. And our trivia today: 75% of the chemical energy contained in petrol is wasted by a combustion engine. And this has been Elaine Craven with On This Day for 101.3 FM.
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0: And just to add a little bit more to what we're playing today, I'm going to play mostly 2010s music. No, I'm not. I'm going to play 1980s music with a good smattering of Australian content. Seems that 1980s were full of very successful bands and musicians, as was the 70s for the Australian content. So here they start.

0: And first up, we heard Always the Sun from the Stranglers, and then some of the Australian, the beginning of the content of the Australian stuff with Am I Ever Going to See Your Face Again by the Angels. And that was completed with And She Was by Talking Heads. And Talking Heads I saw a long time ago now with their Stop Making Sense tour in Melbourne. And gee, they were good. Well worth listening to the band if you've not heard much about them before. And right now I might read some community service announcements and so on. Now there's a pop-up, free pop-up op shop the Sunday week on the September the 13th from 10 a.m. to 2 p.m. And it's at the Seventh-day Adventist Church at 10 Phillipson Street, Wangaratta. And the new and clean second-hand clothes, linen, books, children's toys, fresh homegrown produce, kitchenwares, small shoes, small furniture items, and it's free morning tea all day. And everybody is welcome. And this Thursday, Bunnies will be holding their Father's Day family night, September the 3rd, at 6 p.m. Come down and enjoy a free sausage sizzle, card making, face painting, mini croquet, door prizes and cake stall. That's provided by one and only Oak FM and much more. The local car club will also be in attendance. And Wangaratta Orchid Club meets every second Wednesday of the month at 6:30 p.m. in St. Patrick's Supper Room off Ford Street, Wangaratta. Meetings include flower shows, talks, and everybody is welcome. And Cycling Without Age, Wangaratta, offers free trishore rides to the elderly and to people of any age with disabilities or reduced mobility. Phone 0418 387 089 for further information. And finally, with a set of announcements, a life ball is held at the Wangaratta Sports and Aquatic Centre each Tuesday from 1 p.m. Phone 0412 749 475 for more information about this non-contact game of netball. The season runs from until late November. Now, I'm of the age that I might attend that, but some 15 or so years ago, I played a few seasons of mixed netball, and by crikey, it was fun. Anyway, now some sponsors' messages and some more music.
1: 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On Saturday at John Ford Oval Corowar, with an 11 a.m. start, in the reserves game, Albury play Wang Rovers in the second semi-final. At 2 p.m, Wang and Rovers clash in another local derby, also a second semi. Sunday at the WA Finlay Oval, in the reserves first semi-final, Wangaratta play Lavington with an 11 a.m. start. At 2 p.m. in the seniors' first semi-final, Merleford, coming off a loss, play Wodonga with a last start win. 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
4: 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The Premix King is now in town, Parfig Road, right next to Spotlight. Why pay city prices when you can party like a king in Wang? We've got deals so good, even your tightest mate will put his hand in his pocket. Ken, stubbies, spirits, party essentials, whatever fuels your weekend. We've got it cheaper, louder and later than any of the other mobs. Come find out why we say, the party starts here. And remember, if you're not shopping at the Premix King, you're getting ripped off.
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And that was the three opening tracks from that was Norah Jones with our feature artist today with tracks Sunrise, What Am I to You, and Those Sweet Words. Norah Jones has that wonderful ability to fuse together jazzy, country and bluesy sound. She does it so well. Now for some more music.

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2: Good morning, I'm Laura Devoy. A Royal Australian Air Force plane will arrive in Nepal today, armed with supplies to help respond to the flood recovery. It's been a week since catastrophic flash floods washed away entire villages in the country's north and across the border in Tibet. More than 1,000 people have died and 4,000 people, including 38 Australians, are unaccounted for. The Minister for International Affairs, Anne Ali, told the ABC the RAAF plane is expected to land in Nepal early this afternoon.
3: That aeroplane has essential supplies, including things like solar lights, including hygiene products, including tents and shelters as well. That's due to arrive today. The $8 million of aid has been distributed through our local partners, but also local NGOs as well.
2: Finance leaders from most of the group of 20 are calling for free, safe and predictable navigation through the Strait of Hormuz. The US and Iran have resumed strikes this week after a lull during August. In a statement after finance talks wrapped up in the US, the G20 chair said it was concerned about continued disruptions to energy trade and stressed navigation through the strait and the resolution of ongoing wars was essential. A search is underway for a hiker reported missing in South Australia's Flinders Ranges. The alarm was raised about 9:15 last night when a woman did not return from a hike on Mount Remarkable. Police say a helicopter and emergency services were deployed immediately, with further resources joining the search this morning. Germany has blamed Russia for an attempted drone attack. A drone fitted with explosives was found at Leipzig Airport in early August, prompting a temporary halt in flights. Overnight, German government ministers said intelligence indicated the individuals responsible were acting on behalf of Russia. As a result, Germany will close Russia's consulate general in Bonn and Berlin would terminate its agreement with the Russian House Cultural Centre. Interior Minister Alexander Dobrindt details the initial investigation.
4: We do not regard Leipzig to be a one-off event.